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0: Oh man, Reggie, don't hurt him. Don't hurt him. DJ Reggie B flipping it on the ones and twos here inside Club Star 94.5. It's your man Kyle LaRue cooling out with you on this Saturday night. 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

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Oh, yes, indeed. Mark your calendar, Saturday, October 10th. I got more details on the way, all right? Happenings in the O, on the way.

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0: 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So Lauryn Hill and Wyclef are going to headline the Global Citizens Festival, which is going to return to Central Park.
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I've got the Happenings in the O recap on the way. I am Niecy D, baby. 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
4: You do know that an accident, it can happen anywhere, anywhere. 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
1: 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So many of you qualified to win a cabin aboard the One Voyage Cruise, and we thank you. We're excited to announce who that winner is.
0: Georgette, how are you today?
2: I am doing wonderful. How are you?
0: I'm doing okay, but are you packing already? So you got the cabin for two on board that One Voyage Cruise 2026.
2: Oh my God, I'm so excited.
0: Well, I know you are going to have a good time. You guys enjoy that. Congratulations. I'm going to let you go.

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I'm Monica May. 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

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So make sure you do that today for a chance to win. This is Soul School Sunday. I'm Monica May. Shout out to our very own Jeff Deal. He's a reporter.

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